0: nieuws.
1: RTV Parkstad.
2: Ladies and gentlemen, welcome to the Moulin Rouge.
3: Where's all my soul, sister?

something about you. Way I'm looking at you, whatever. Keep looking at me. You're scared now, right? Don't feel me, baby. It's just us.